0: doubt say in the moon, really. As a fact, it's all doubt.
1: AGFM, priorité à la musique.

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We're all relaxed tonight.

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All right, now, just the girls. Come on, ladies. I gotta hear that again. One more time with the girls. Come on.